Every now and then, I think you might like to hear something from us. Nice and easy. But there's just one thing, you see. We never, ever do nothing nice and easy. We always do it nice and rough. But we're gonna take the beginning of this song and do it easy. But then we're gonna do the finish

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1: I want you to want me.

And once you, and when you feel blue, she knows her place. Right beside you. Right beside you.

Spreading love and understanding with the best music on your radio. This is FM Goud, Tenerife.